0: don't think we have to worry about robots taking all of the jobs. I have another example of one malfunctioning, and I think dancers everywhere are excited.
1: Okay.
0: There was a robot that was trying to dance like Michael Jackson on a stage, absolutely started malfunctioning. I will say very entertaining. Like, if I were one of the judges, I'd be like, can we give him a gold just for pure entertainment, but horrible dancing.
1: Yeah, I feel like you need to start on like Katy Perry level and then work your way up to better and better dancers before you can't just go straight to Michael Jackson.
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1: Spam is introducing a new product this summer called the Spam Dog.
2: 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So he started making Spam hash brown
1: just
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1: Based on the size of things? I like that.
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1: Just Spam Dog.
2: Oh.
1: So it's a hot dog style version of the classic canned meat. They say it can be grilled, cooked on a barbecue, topped with items like mustard, chili, cheese, kimchi, or even jalapeno pineapple salsa.
2: It can stay in your pantry for up to 74 years.
1: Yeah, a few generations.
2: As soon as you eat one, you can't close your fists the next day. There's a lot of sodium.
1: So I honestly think it's going to be exactly like Spam, but just in a different shape, but called the Spam Dog, and I can't wait to try it.
3: Let's go. Let's kick off the night. After work, after hours.
0: Ryder
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2: Arnold Schwarzenegger has confirmed that King Conan will begin filming in 2027, marking his return to his sword-wielding character after 40 years.
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0: Play at Night with Ryder and Lisa.
1: You have a recommendation, some chocolates that seem to go pretty hard.
2: They're very expensive, so I want to just say, if you're willing to spend the money, do so. I think for this tiny chocolate, it's like $2 a piece.
1: Oh my goodness.
2: I know, so I buy the big bags of them, naturally. And they have the owl on the front. They're caffeine chocolates. And they claim to have as much caffeine as half a cup of coffee, so whenever I indulge in one, I'm like, it's just coffee. Like, this is me just getting my energy for the afternoon.
1: Well, and if that's all you need and you're avoiding buying a coffee or using the Nespresso,
2: true,
1: you're actually saving money. I've got a recommendation as well, and it has to do with this. When you're buying something like that that you think is a little bit too expensive, just make sure it's when you're also buying a bunch of other stuff that's really expensive. Like when you go to Costco and get a patio furniture set, you can throw in a beef tenderloin because you don't even...
2: It's pennies compared.
1: You don't even think of the $220 for the tenderloin because you're paying $1,500 for the patio furniture.
2: This might be terrible advice, so take it with a grain of salt, but I like it.
1: Dad math.
2: And then make sure you get that hot dog on the way out.
1: Oh, yeah, that's cheap. You're losing money not getting it.

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0: boomers represent way more of the population that's checking out TikTok on a regular basis than you would think.
1: Really?
0: Yeah, new studies are out. Guess what percentage of TikTok users are baby boomers?
1: I would say 10%.
0: 19.
1: Wow.
0: I guess they got a bit more time.
1: Well, they're learning about it because they're like, why is Fleetwood Mac charting again? It's because of TikTok. People are using music from the 70s.
0: Yeah.
1: And then these people are probably getting curious, like, well, what is this app? I thought it was just people dancing. That's not the case anymore. And to be honest, Ryder, a lot of my favorite accounts on there are people that are grandparents. Uh-huh. Super funny and informative, just teaching younger people what life's all about.

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0: Travolta was seen on the red carpet wearing a bunch of different berets, and now people are making memes with him. I love the internet for this because he does look kind of ridiculous. I think it's him paying tribute to a character he's playing in something down the road. But either way, there's a picture of him with his beret and he's just giving a thumbs up, and someone titled it, "Me After Clogging the Toilet at the Local Coffee Shop."
1: Oh no.
0: It's so good. Anyway, berets are so back.
1: So are just picking out specific celebrities to be featured in all the memes.
0: John Travolta is the latest, so don't be surprised if he pops up on your timeline today.

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1: The 90s at 9 happens twice a day, 9 a.m. and 9 p.m. And I think we have to play Cher. 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
2: It is, eh?
1: Cher, the icon that we all know and love, was born on this day back in 1946. Part two of her memoir is coming out later this year. And I purchased part one of it on audiobook. I can't even get through it. There's so much. And apparently part two alone has 480 pages. So let's just say the Diva Cher has a lot to say.
2: And to get your money's worth, when you finish reading the whole book, you can share it.
1: Ooh, good one.
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1: How big is comedian Nate Bargatze? Real big. Big Dumb Eyes, his tour is projected to outsell Beyonce's 2025 concert attendance.
2: What?
1: That is insane.
2: That's crazy.
1: And think of the amount of people that have to travel with Beyonce to pull off one of the shows. All the dancers, all the stage setup.
2: What does Nate need? What does Nate need?
1: Well, I mean, I'm sure he has some special effects, but in comparison, not even close. It's just a guy with a microphone. Pretty wild, hey?
2: Yeah.

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0: with Ryder and Lisa.
1: Do you ever ice an injury?
2: Always.
1: McGill University just did a study and they found that ice immediately may help with pain, but long term or a little longer term, ice may actually hurt it. This was a study they did on mice and they tried to do rice with them with ice.
2: So rice is rest, ice,
1: compression,
2: elevate.
1: So they riced mice with ice. And it wasn't nice, the result.
2: All right.

0: exactly 50 days until our wedding. When do we start whitening our teeth?
1: Oh, I already have.
0: You sure about that? I died laughing. The roast of Kevin Hart when Chelsea Handler gets up on stage and she looks at, what's this guy?
1: Tony Hinchcliffe.
0: Kill Tony or whatever. She goes, nice veneers. I didn't know they came in mustard yellow.
1: Oh, so we do have to start whitening soon? I thought you just do that like a week out.
0: Yeah, I don't really know. I've never done this before.
1: Can we just change the lighting in the venue?
0: Let's just face tune our teeth in all the pictures.
1: That's fine.

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0: that you hate when I do this, but I read the entire plot of Obsession. It's the latest horror film that's out in theaters.
1: I don't want it, though. So I don't mind that you do this. It's that when you try to tell me what happens in it, and I'd rather go in not knowing.
0: I'm just going to tell you one thing.
1: Okay, here we go.
0: The plot is awesome.
1: Okay, that's good.
0: And I'm hearing that the girl that plays the woman who becomes obsessive.
1: No, now you're starting to spoil
0: it. I'm just going to say one thing. She's a star.
1: Okay.
0: Like, people are saying her performance in this film.
1: Anybody else anxious waiting for Lisa to wreck another movie? I am.
0: I'm not
1: going to
0: say anything else. Obsession is now out in theaters. People are loving it.
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1: Rider Nation lives on 620 CKRM. I'm Dave Thomas, voice of the Saskatchewan Rough Riders. Saturday is game day as the Riders take on the Winnipeg Blue Bombers in Saskatoon. Countdown to kickoff with Tegan Witko and Wes Cates is at 2. The pregame show's at 4. And kickoff with Luke Mullender and I is at 5. Saskatchewan Rough Rider football on the Cooperators Rider Broadcast Network is brought to you by Sask Lotteries, AGCO Corporation, Bayer Crop Science, Quality Tire, and Sask Energy. 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
2: Rider Nation lives on 620 CKRM. I'm Dave Thomas, voice of the Saskatchewan Roughriders. 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And kickoff with Luke Mullender and I is at 5. 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

0: Nation lives on 620 CKRM. I'm Dave Thomas, voice of the Saskatchewan Roughriders. Saturday is game day as the Riders take on the Winnipeg Blue Bombers in Saskatoon. Countdown to kickoff with Tegan Witko and Wes Cates is at 2. The pregame show's at 4. And kickoff with Luke Mullender and I is at 5. 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

0: Action lives on 620 CKRM. I'm Dave Thomas, voice of the Saskatchewan Roughriders. Saturday is game day as the Riders take on the Winnipeg Blue Bombers in Saskatoon. Countdown to kickoff with Tegan Witko and Wes Cates is at 2. 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And kickoff with Luke Mullender and I is at 5. 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
1: Headlines. Good morning, I'm Mark. Regina's next major neighborhood is taking another step toward reality. City Council approved an updated development plan for Coopertown yesterday, clearing the way for a redesigned Northwest community expected to eventually house about 5,600 residents. The revised layout includes a future joint-use school site, expanded transportation connections, and a large neighborhood park with an athletic field and accessible playground. Developers say the new plan improves long-term flexibility and connectivity as construction moves closer to homes, potentially going on sale in 2027. I can't believe it's actually happening. It's been a long time coming. Now we just need to get Capital Point figured out. We're rocking and rolling. Two closely watched Regina City Council debates are being pushed into June. Council voted yesterday to delay discussion on a proposed return to office policy for city workers until June 24th, while a separate infrastructure protection motion will now be debated June 10th. Ward 10 Councillor Clark Bezo wants hybrid and office employees back downtown full-time by mid-August to help boost downtown activity and transit use. Union representatives oppose the move, citing traffic, parking concerns, and difficult winter commuting conditions. One of Saskatchewan's longest-serving corporate leaders is preparing to step away after more than four decades at SGI. President and CEO Penny McCune will retire in October after 41 years with the Crown Corporation. McCune began at SGI in 1985 as a temporary junior clerk before becoming the organization's first female CEO in 2022. Officials credit her leadership with helping modernize services, expand operations, and strengthen partnerships across Saskatchewan and beyond. This such a cool story. Started out as a temporary junior clerk and worked her way all the way to the top of the organization. It's just awesome.
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1: The Western Conference Final kicked off last night. The Vegas Golden Knights doubled up the Colorado Avalanche 4-2 and lead that series 1-0. The Eastern Conference Final gets going tonight when the Montreal Canadiens are in Carolina to take on the Hurricanes. 6 o'clock puck drop in that one. The Blue Jays got back in the win column yesterday against the New York Yankees. They won 2-1. Game 4 of their 4-game set against the Yankees is tonight or this evening at 5:05. 60 in the high today. Could see some showers this afternoon with a risk of a thunderstorm. Overnight tonight, some showers with the risk of a thunderstorm. Tomorrow, showers and 18. Into the weekend, Saturday, sunny and 23. And then we could see some showers on Sunday in a high of 24. Right now in Regina, it's 6. Good morning!

0: Number one for throwbacks, Play 92. Gas prices have went down a little bit here in Regina. They were at 185. Now I think it's 181, maybe 182. So not a whole lot, but I just looked at Gas Buddy and the cheapest gas in Regina right now, Regina discount, $1.669. That's a pretty big difference. I'm at the point where I want to get a vehicle that runs on cooking oil. Or I think SAS Power has vehicles that are propane. Give me one of those. I think it's, well, it would be a lot cheaper than gas. And is it just like you hook up a, I'm just imagining those propane vehicles just literally hooking up a propane tank like you would to your barbecue and just turning it on and then getting in the vehicle and firing it up and off you go.
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0: Number one for throwbacks, Play 92. A bride has gone viral after what she chose to wear to her wedding. So she got married wearing a robe, slippers, and hair rollers. And she chose to do this because she said she wanted her husband to see what married life would be like. Although I feel like, because he also didn't really dress up, he dressed up a little more than her, I would say. He wore Under Armour shorts, an Under Armour half zip, white sneakers, and then like white kind of higher socks. I feel like this is more of a cost-cutting thing than anything. But when I did see it, I thought, it is kind of funny when you start maybe seeing someone and you have a sleepover at first and might be wearing, at least this is my own experience, I should say, but maybe you experienced it as well. They kind of wear something cute to bed, maybe the first actually three times or so, then by the fourth or fifth, they're more comfortable. And then they pull out this t-shirt that is just the size of Shaquille O'Neal's t-shirt. It's probably stained and ripped up. PJ pants from 2000. Jumping to bed. Oh, you look so cute, sweetie.
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0: Play 92, I'm Mark. The other day, Stacy and Joel, who do our afternoon show, posted on our Facebook page asking what the best credit card rewards is. What program is the best? And I have two credit cards that have rewards. I have the WestJet MasterCard, which I think a lot of people have the WestJet MasterCard. And I feel like it's pretty good. But the other one that I recently got, and I'm into it, man, is the Triangle Rewards card. So that's one where you can spend money at Canadian Tire. So I think it's taken over the old Canadian Tire money. And I don't know if you do this with your rewards, but every time I log on to that app to see, you know, my statement and whatnot, I look at how many points I have or how many Canadian Tire dollars or Triangle Rewards dollars I have. And I'm like, oh, baby, this is sweet. Right now, I have $10.58. I feel like that's a lot, but there's probably someone out there that has way more. But then when I go up to the till at, say, Canadian Tire and pay for something, I say, want to use your points? Yeah. Yes, I do. Please use those. I'm not going to use these, though. I'm going to save them up and treat myself to something real nice, like a blender at Canadian Tire, or a thing of clam, or a toy of some sort. They have so many things there. I love that store.
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0: For throwbacks, I'm Mark. I was just talking about credit card rewards, and I mentioned that I have a couple, including the WestJet card, and I was thinking about how I just booked a flight the other day heading out this summer to Cranbrook, Kimberley for a golf trip. And anyway, this has been brought up a million times, but it's insane how expensive it is to fly within our own country. So from here in Regina, you'd connect in Calgary and then go to Cranbrook. It was going to be, I think, $670, close to $700 for that flight. And thankfully, I had a ton of points, so I used the points, and it ended up being $277-ish, which, that's what it should be without the points, I feel like. I mean, I don't run an airline carrier, so I don't know the cost and whatnot, but it's just so frustrating how expensive it is here in Canada to fly when you look at places like Europe, where you can fly for so cheap there. You can get around and see so many different countries and whatnot. Here, it's tough to even explore our own country because of the price of flights. If it was affordable, it'd be way easier to go out to, you know, the East Coast, go to the West Coast, go up north, wherever. I'm not even driving places. Crazy expensive now with gas. Got to go to Altoona this summer for a wedding. Probably already got to start saving up for gas to get there.
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1: This one is just so cute, and it was sent to me on Instagram. So Holly Schaefer is a photographer here in Regina, and she posted just a couple of days ago a newborn photo session that she did, and it's not just the newborn baby in it, it's the brother as well, and the brother is dressed as Spider-Man. It is the best. And in one of the photos, the newborn is in like a basket, and then the brother, who again is dressed as Spider-Man, is hanging upside down like Spider-Man would. It is legendary. So yeah, shout out to Holly Schaefer, and shout out to Spider-Man and Spider-Man's younger brother.
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1: Headlines. Good morning, I'm Mark. Regina's next major neighborhood is taking another step toward reality. City Council approved an updated development plan for Coopertown yesterday, clearing the way for a redesigned Northwest community expected to eventually house about 5,600 residents. The revised layout includes a future joint-use school site, expanded transportation connections, and a large neighborhood park with an athletic field and accessible playground. Developers say the new plan improves long-term flexibility and connectivity as construction moves closer to homes, potentially going on sale in 2027. It's finally happening. Who would have thunk it? I thought my grandkids wouldn't even see Coopertown, but here we are. Now I am. Exciting. Two closely watched Regina City Council debates are being pushed into June. Council voted yesterday to delay discussions on a proposed return to office policy for city workers until June 24th, while a separate infrastructure protection motion will now be debated June 10th. Ward 10 Councillor Clark Bezo wants hybrid and office employees back downtown full-time by mid-August to help boost downtown activity and transit use. Union representatives oppose the move, citing traffic, parking concerns, and difficult winter commuting conditions. One of Saskatchewan's longest-serving corporate leaders is preparing to step away after more than four decades at SGI. President and CEO Penny McCune will retire in October after 41 years with the Crown Corp. McCune began at SGI in 1985 as a temporary junior clerk before becoming the organization's first female CEO in 2022. How cool is that? You start out as a temporary junior clerk and work your way all the way up to the top. I love that. Officials credit her leadership with helping modernize services, expand operations, and strengthen partnerships across the province and beyond.
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1: The Western Conference Final kicked off last night. The Vegas Golden Knights doubled up the Colorado Avalanche 4-2 and lead that series 1-0. The Eastern Conference Final gets going tonight when the Montreal Canadiens are in Carolina to take on the Hurricanes. 6 o'clock game time in that one. And the Toronto Blue Jays got back in the win column, beating the New York Yankees 2-1 yesterday. Game 4 of that 4-game set against the Yankees goes today with opening pitch happening at 5:05. 16 the high today. Chances some showers with maybe a thunderstorm this afternoon. Overnight tonight, some showers and maybe a thunderstorm tomorrow. Showers in 18. Into the weekend, sunny and 23 on Saturday. 24 on Sunday and maybe some showers. Right now in Regina, it's 7. Good morning!
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0: Stebbinson Mall.
1: All right, so Kendra is currently on the payroll. She has earned $100 so far, and she, along with everyone else that has been on the payroll, in for the bonus happening on May 25th, which is Monday. Someone's going to win $5,000. So this morning, this person is going to have 9 minutes and 20 seconds to call me back. It's a lot of time. All right? Don't miss out. Our number is 306-936-0092. Let's see if Eric Nelson can get on the Play 92 payroll this morning. Eric Nelson, you have 9 minutes and 20 seconds to call me back starting right now.
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1: You're welcome. So just by calling, you earned $100. 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
2: Yeah, just got a new furnace, so I could pay off the furnace.
1: There you go. That would be real nice then. All right, Eric, well, good luck, okay?
2: Thank you.
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16: 16 the high today. Could see a thunderstorm this afternoon. Could see a thunderstorm overnight tonight as well. Tomorrow, a chance of some showers and a high of 18. Into the weekend, sunny and 23 on Saturday, and then cloudy with a chance of some showers and 24 on Sunday. Right now, it's 8.
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0: Roma, Roma, ma, gaga, ooh la la, what you been Roma?
1: Play 92. So Eric got on the Play 92 payroll this morning, powered by West Edmonton Mall. So here's the deal. Only two more names are going to be called before this wraps up and we give away that bonus. So tomorrow I will call a name at 7:10 a.m. But in order to potentially hear your name, you got to be listening between 10 a.m. and 2 p.m. today, because you'll hear a keyword. You text that keyword into 306-936-0092, and then you could hear your name tomorrow morning. And then tomorrow between 10 a.m. and 2 p.m., you'll hear a different keyword. You're going to want to text that one in, and then you could hear your name on Monday morning at 7:10. And then after that, that's when we do the $5,000 bonus. So yeah, someone is going to win $5,000, which will be real nice. Again, big shout out to West Edmonton Mall, the Classic Landscape Company, and Waldo Select Auto for helping us out with the Play 92 payroll.
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0: for Throwbacks, Play 92. I just had an intrusive thought, and I have this one quite a bit. When I walk by a fire alarm, you had it before, you come on, you probably have, where you're like, man, it'd be so much fun to just pull this thing right now. I'll never do it unless I was given an opportunity in a building that, let's say, is vacant, and someone says, hey, have you ever wanted to pull a fire alarm before? Have I ever? All right, there you go. Boom, pull it. Oh, the feeling of that would just be glorious. Someday. I'd also like to someday get a fire extinguisher out and set that thing off. Just, oh, that would be fun too. Maybe someday I'll get that opportunity. I should have been a firefighter. I actually was going to go be a firefighter. I had a lot of different career paths I was going to take. Firefighter was one of them. And I thought, you know what? I don't like working out. And I'm too skinny and weak to carry on anyone if I don't work out. So I didn't become a firefighter. And now here I am just sitting in a room talking to myself.
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number one for throwbacks, Play 92. A 99-year-old woman recently set a Guinness World Record after becoming the oldest person to crowd surf at a concert. Yeah, 99 years old. Her name is Pauline Canna, known as Gangster Granny on TikTok because her grandson has a TikTok account, and this TikTok account has

0: granny, and yeah, she crowd surfed at this concert, like 20,000 people there, and they got her up on a stretcher. It wasn't just like her crowd surfing, which people will do. They obviously wanted to be a little safer, put granny on a stretcher and had her up there. Looks like she's having the time of her life. It obviously went well, but man, it could have went real bad. Hello, everyone. We regret to inform you that we have to end the concert as someone dropped Gangster Granny and she sadly perished in the mud. The person who dropped her didn't drop their beer, though, so I guess that is a positive. R.I.P. Gangster Granny.
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2: Good morning, I'm Mark. Regina's next major neighborhood is taking another step toward reality. City Council approved an updated development plan for Coopertown yesterday, clearing the way for a redesigned Northwest community expected to eventually house about 5,600 residents. The revised layout includes a future joint-use school site, expanded transportation connections, and a large neighborhood park with an athletic field and accessible playground. Developers say the new plan improves long-term flexibility and connectivity as construction moves closer to homes, potentially going on sale in 2027. So yeah, it's actually happening. It felt like it was never going to happen, and here we are. Two closely watched Regina City Council debates are being

0: Play 92. I'm Mark. Kenya messaged in after I was done doing the sports and said, don't forget to talk about the PWHL championship last night, which I didn't include in the sports. That's my bad. Glad she messaged me and called me out. So last night was game four of the best of five series in the PWHL final, and the Montreal Victoire won their first ever PWHL title, and that was against the Ottawa Charge. And the captain of Montreal is Marie-Philippe Poulin. She's the captain and has been for a long time of the national women's hockey team. So cool to see her win. So yeah, that was last night. Montreal Victoire won.
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0: Number one for throwbacks, Play 92. This would be a nightmare, although it'd be worse if you were stuck upside down. But guests at Six Flags over Texas were recently seen evacuating one of the park's tallest roller coasters, 245 feet tall, and the roller coaster stopped because of a power outage. And then they had to get off the ride, and they were seen going down this like staircase that was quite steep. I wouldn't do it. I would say, hey, I'm just going to stay in the roller coaster till you guys get this figured out, because I do not want to go down this narrow, steep stairwell. What a nightmare that would be. I would rather be stuck in an elevator for hours and hours with someone that doesn't stop talking, like Jess. I mean, essentially, I am stuck in an elevator with her every morning. This room that we're in isn't very big. 5 hours a day. Stuck with her. I'm kidding.
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14: 16 the high today. Some showers with the risk of a thunderstorm this afternoon. Overnight tonight, some showers and maybe a thunderstorm. Just some showers tomorrow, maybe. 18 the high. Into the weekend, sunny and 23 on Saturday. A chance of some showers and 24 on Sunday. Right now in downtown Regina, it's 11.
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0: Play 92. I'm Mark. A few minutes ago, I mentioned something about being stuck in an elevator with Jess, actually, is what I said. Nightmare situation. Just kidding. Gotta say, I'm just kidding again. Anyway, have you ever been stuck in an elevator? I have not, but had a situation where I didn't think we were going to get stuck. I thought we were going to plummet. So it was a buddy's wedding, and it was at the Delta here in Regina. And we were going up to like almost the top floor of the hotel, and the entire wedding party got onto the elevator, which in hindsight, we shouldn't have. Few too many people, I think, were on the elevator. But every floor that we went up, the elevator would kind of dip down. And it did that literally for 20 floors, I think it did it. And it was terrifying. I remember people panicking. I might have been one of the people panicking. I don't know. But then my buddy's older brother, he was the oldest one in the elevator, had to be like, everyone, calm down. There was even talk about hitting the emergency, you know, button to stop the elevator. It was scary. We were thinking we were going to die. We hadn't even been to the reception yet. I don't know. Wedding party's not here. They plummeted 23 stories in the elevator.
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50 Cent in the Club. That song came out in 2003. I was 12, about to turn 13 the day the song came out, and I still remember jamming to that song when I was younger, thinking, oh yeah, I'm so cool, I can relate to this. You can find me in the club, bottle full of bub. Yeah, 13, yeah, relatable. Or when I pull up out front, you see the Benz on Dubs. Yep. Yep, that's me. Meanwhile, I was wearing Airwalk shoes, had a Billabong shirt on, puka shell necklace, jeans from Randy River, and playing NHL 2003 at home while crushing Mountain Dew.

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0: Play 92. I'm Mark. If you're heading up to Saskatoon on Saturday for the Rider game, the first Rider game in Saskatoon in 35 years, they're taking on the Blue Bombers, 5 o'clock game time on Saturday at Griffith Stadium. They are going to have the largest mobile display screen in North America for the game, which is really cool, and it's just going to be really cool to be at Griffith Stadium for a Rider game. We're so used to being at Mosaic, so the fact that it's going to be there is going to be fun and unique. If you don't have tickets, you don't plan on going up, you want to change those plans, I think there might still be some standing room tickets available. If you want to check that out, you can, of course, head to riderville.com.
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0: Play 92, this is the 90s at 9. We got music on the way from Vanga Boys, Wakefield, Red Hot Chili Peppers, a bunch of others. And I hate to do this because Tom, who listens to Play 92 every day, is from Moose Jaw, shout out Tom, hates when Shania comes on. Sorry, Tom, but I gotta do it. It's Man, I Feel Like a Woman on Play.
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0: 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It's the 90s at 9. Have you received your bread money yet? The Loblaws bread price fixing settlement. They're sending out a bunch of money. You had to sign up for it, and you're either going to get $49.11, or if you did the gift card thing prior to this, you're going to get $24.11. So my wife Casey, she received hers. Jess sent me a text yesterday after the show saying she received hers. Her grandma received hers. I'm like, is everyone getting their bread money but me? I want mine. Have you got yours? Please tell me if you haven't, because then we can suffer together. I hope to get it today. I want that money. I want to go treat myself to something with that $49.11. Joel, who does afternoons on our station with Stacy, he took his $24.11, put it in a VLT, and won like $300 and some dollars. I might have to do that.
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1: Rider Nation lives on 620 CKRM. I'm Dave Thomas, voice of the Saskatchewan Roughriders. Saturday is game day as the Riders take on the Winnipeg Blue Bombers in Saskatoon. Countdown to kickoff with Tegan Witko and Wes Cates is at 2. 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

0: 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The Eastern Conference Final and the Stanley Cup playoffs kicks off tonight. The Western Conference Final kicked off last night. The Vegas Golden Knights doubled up the Avalanche 4-2. Lead that series 1-0. The Eastern Conference tonight, Montreal Canadiens, Carolina Hurricanes, 6 o'clock game time. Go Hurricanes. I don't care that Montreal is the only Canadian team left. Go Hurricanes.
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0: 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My wife Casey sent me a TikTok today, and it was just the video, no text or anything, and this, well, was the video.
1: I'm a husband, and I cough for absolutely no reason. Each morning I mope around the house and clear my throat as loud as I possibly can for absolutely no reason whatsoever.
0: I mean, I do that. It's not for absolutely no reason. There is a bit of a reason behind it. I do have a little, you know, phlegm in the throat, so I got to do that. But a big part of it is just to annoy her. The other day I was doing it like legitimately, and she called upstairs. Are you okay? I said, yeah, no, I'm fine. No worries. And then I came downstairs and was just, yeah, just to bother her. I also absolutely let it rip when I sneeze. And that's partially to bother her as well.
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0: 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Eric got on the Play 92 payroll this morning, and this is what he said he would do if he won the $5,000 bonus on Monday.
1: Just got a new furnace so I could pay off the furnace.
0: There you go. That would be real nice then. All right, Eric. Well, good luck, okay?
1: Thank you.
0: So, yeah, Eric's in for the bonus, as is everyone else that has been on the payroll. You could still end up on the payroll. Be listening between 10 a.m. and 2 p.m. today. You hear the keyword, you text it in, be listening tomorrow morning at 7:10 a.m. You could hear your name. And then only one more shot after that, because tomorrow between 10 a.m. and 2 p.m. you'll hear a different keyword. You text that in, and then on Monday morning you could hear your name at 7:10 a.m. And then after that, we do the draw for the $5,000 bonus.
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0: Tie at Work with Ty and Million. Let's go to
1: work. I was telling you about this yesterday.
2: Yeah.
1: You know Ronald McDonald?
2: I have heard of him. I'm familiar with the man.
1: He's the McDonald's mascot. He went away for a long time because of the clowns in 2016. Do you remember that?
2: Okay, this is wild. I did not know these two things correlated.
1: Yeah, so in 2016, there were these creepy clowns that were like popping up on backwood roads or whatever. You know, just normal backcountry stuff. See some clowns.
2: It happened like inside cities too. It was just creepy clowns following people and chasing cards.
1: This weird trend that happened.
2: Yeah, it was super weird.
1: So McDonald's said, Ronald, you're out. People don't want to see you anymore. It's making them uncomfortable while they eat their McNuggets.
2: Grimace, get back in here.
1: Grimace is in. McDonald's is the Grimace place now.
2: Yeah.
1: apparently they're trying to launch him back into the world.
2: Okay. I think enough time has passed. It's been 10 years.
1: And they did that by having him sing the national anthem at some minor league baseball games.
2: Of course. What clowns do best.
1: Yeah. I still think he looks kind of creepy, though. I always did. Like, if you met someone and you said, like, who's your favorite McDonald's mascot? And they say Ronald McDonald, that's a weird answer.
2: Either lying or stupid.
1: That's a weird answer.
2: Well, who's your favorite? Hamburger.
1: Grimace.
2: Oh, really?
1: Yeah.
2: I'm a Hamburglar girl, personally.
1: Oh.
2: I like theft and I like hamburgers.
1: He didn't pay for his food.
2: Exactly.
1: Anyway, so just be prepared. When you see Ronald McDonald on your screen, be like, I remember that guy. He's apparently coming back.
2: You know what would be way scarier than clowns chasing you at night?
1: Ronald McDonald?
2: No, Grimace.
1: Yeah.
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1: 50 Cent's In Da Club came out in 2003. I was 12, about to turn 13 the day the song came out. And I still remember jamming to that song when I was younger, thinking, oh yeah, I'm so cool, I can relate to this. You can find me in the club, bottle full of bub. Yeah, 13? Yeah, relatable. But when I pull up out front, you see the Benz on Dubs? Yep, that's me. Meanwhile, I was wearing Airwalk shoes, had a Billabong shirt on, puka shell necklace, jeans from Randy River, and playing NHL 2003 at home while crushing Mountain Dew.
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Number one for Throwbacks, Play 92. It's Stacey and Joel with you on a Thursday afternoon. Coming up this hour, we've got stories about the old-fashioned way we used to do resumes when we were younger, and more developments on the census crackdown with my buddy Joel over here. It's getting serious.

0: Play 92, streaming at play92.ca and the Play app. It's Stacey and Joel here with you this afternoon. It looks like things have changed a lot since we were younger, especially with the way people apply for jobs. And it's not necessarily a good thing. Everybody applies for jobs online, of course. You know, the most famous one, the people, Indeed is up there, but the most famous job application site is plentyofjobs.com.
1: Oh, yes. I love that
0: find
1: one.
0: Find a fast job quick, right? So, but a lot of employers want to move back to the old fashioned way that we used to do it, where people apply in person, they get to meet you, you get a sense for who you're hiring and all the rest of that.
1: And it's weird because I understand that. Why wouldn't you want to see what a person's like, get a feel of them in person, as opposed to just like clicking on a resume and going from that, you know?
0: I know. I always feel like I put on a good first impression, right? You go down there and I would grab my dad's suit that's three sizes too big, put that on, and then dress to impress, right? That's what the kids
1: and
0: should be doing.
1: Sweat like crazy, be super awkward, and hope for the best.
0: Absolutely.

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2: I know what you want. This is Play.

Stacey and Joel, we have the potential of a thunderstorm overnight, which, you know what? Sure, why not? Tomorrow, 18 degrees, slight chance of showers. On Saturday, this is probably going to be the best day, 23 degrees in the sunshine, 24 on Sunday, but there is still a potential of some rain. But guys, fast forward next week, 34 degrees potentially on Tuesday.

0: Jackson, Stacey, and Joel. It is very exciting. The latest round of Harvard Media Auctions has kicked off. 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Mm-hmm. How about a boat? You want to get a boat for way cheaper than you should?
1: Why not?
0: Why not? 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
2: Let's start with hockey, where the Montreal Canadiens visit the Carolina Hurricanes tonight in Game 1 of the NHL's Eastern Conference Final. Montreal is coming off a 7-game series win over Buffalo, which ended with a 3-2 overtime road win on Monday. Meanwhile, Carolina hasn't played since May 9th after back-to-back sweeps of Ottawa and Philadelphia. Meantime, the Vegas Golden Knights landed the first blow in the NHL's Western Conference Final last night. Vegas beat Colorado 4-2 thanks to an early 3-0 lead and a 36-save effort from Carter Hart. To the majors, the Toronto Blue Jays are in New York to take on the Yankees in the finale of their 4-game series tonight. Toronto won 2-1 last night after the game was delayed for more than 2 hours by rain. However, the Jays did get some bad news as Jose Berríos will miss the rest of the season after undergoing Tommy John surgery yesterday.
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0: 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I want the details, Joel. You mentioned you had an update on this whole census.
1: I did, yeah.
0: Crackdown. What happened?
1: Well, we filled ours out a day late, and I thought I was good to go, but I got the door knock yesterday. They came to my house to harass me, and it cost me.
0: Holy.
1: The guy roughed me up. He pushed me around. He messed up my hair, and he's like, you got to do your census, man. No, I actually...
0: Did he break your kneecap?
1: Yeah, he kicked me in the shin a couple times, too. So
0: yikes.
1: That's how it starts out. I actually didn't see him. I by the time I got to the door, he had already left our house, but he left a note and like, hey, not filling out the census is a criminal charge. Just threatening. We've already done it.
0: Wow.
1: Dude. What are you going to like?
0: No kidding.
1: I wonder how long it takes them to realize, because you got the phone call, right?
0: I got a threatening text message. Yeah. And I had already filled mine out too.
1: So I wonder how long it takes them to realize you've actually done it. Like, are they going to be pressing criminal charges? I'm like, I've already done it, man. Come on. And then a year later, it's like, oh yeah, you did do the census after all. Never mind.
0: Thanks.
1: Never mind.

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Coming up this hour, we've got another class action lawsuit to tell you about where you could most likely make yourself some nice money. Also, kids are getting way too much screen time. I know that that's a surprise. It's actually a health crisis now, though.

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0: Number one for Throwbacks Plate 92. Stacey and Joel with you. We know screen time is a major factor when it comes to raising kids now. Young, little kids, toddlers, preteens, what have you. In the U.S., the Surgeon General came out and said, look, this is actually now a major public health concern. Toddlers are starting to be on screens before they're 1 year old. Adolescents are spending like 8 hours a day online, and that's more than they're sleeping, more than they're in school.
1: Yeah.
0: So now they're stepping this up a notch and just being like, no, you shouldn't try to reduce. This is literally a problem now. We have to, do better, basically.
1: Yeah. I mean, it's a tough time for parents, too, because that temptation to just give your kid a screen and let the screen mm-hmm. do babysitting for a little while. But we do have to do something about it. The times are changing. Do you remember what it was like when we were kids? How the big major health crisis, the kids are eating too much glue. Got to get them stopped. They're ingesting Elmer's at an alarming rate, right?
0: Limit the glue, guys.

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Play 92 with Stacey and Joel in the afternoon. We're going to get some more rain tonight, it looks like, dropping down to about 6 degrees. I am glad, even though it has been a little bit rainy lately, I'm glad that it seems like we're done with the freezing temperatures. There are none in the forecast. Tomorrow, 18 with a chance of rain. Saturday, gorgeous, 23 in the sunshine. And then Sunday, about 24. And again, a slight chance of rain.

0: it's Stacey and Joel with you. Update on the employment situation here at Play 92. Kendra, it's been a slice, but you're fired. No longer on the payroll.
1: I was just starting to like Kendra, too. That's too bad.
0: She brought some good cookies into work a few times. It was great. Eric called back this morning in 2 minutes and 20 seconds after Mark mentioned his name. So Eric is now the star employee. We love him. He's great. He can do no wrong. If you would like to get Eric fired, you just have to listen for the keyword between 10 a.m. and 2 p.m. and then listen for your name to be called the next day. Mark will do that. And if you call back in time, you get someone fired. It's that straightforward. Play92.ca has the details.

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0: Play 92, streaming at play92.ca and the Play app. Stacey and Joel here with yet another class action lawsuit you could be a part of. This one is against Apple, and it is under the proposal stage, at which means that it hasn't gone forward yet. But the law firm are looking for $250 million from Apple for, this is just for Canada, $250 million US, which in Canadian is about $6 billion. Canadian.
1: Yes.
0: And
1: amazing.
0: The lawsuit alleges that Apple misrepresented the iPhone 15 Pro, Pro Max, and any iPhone 16 for having more AI capabilities. So
1: That's me. I'm a 16.
0: Are ya? Well, it's worth $250 million. The bread one was worth $500 million, and everybody got $50 out of that. So this could be a real big $25 payout.
1: Boo.

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0: Number one for throwback, Stacey and Joel here on Play 92. We're going to talk a little bit about some bread. Joel came into some bread money and turned it into some bread.
1: Into some more
0: and
1: bread,
0: SGI is also doing a traffic highlight this month. We'll give you the details coming up.

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0: Play 92, number one for throwback. Stacey and Joel here. SGI, in case you didn't know, are having a traffic safety spotlight this month. It's a whole big affair. They've got balloons and streamers up at SGI celebrating traffic safety spotlight month. And the theme this year is mind the signs for the month. And
1: this month, you mean? For
0: yes,
1: May?
0: For this year, this May of 2026. Yeah, this
1: yes.
0: May, this year, is compliance with traffic signals, stop signs, pedestrian right-of-ways at intersections, etc. So,
1: okay.
0: Yeah, you got to watch out.
1: I know I got a ticket once. I had a flat tire at my house. My dad pumped it with air for me, but it was leaking bad, and I was on my way to get it fixed.
0: Yeah.
1: And so I rolled kind of through an amber, which I'm positive was still amber, and I got a red light ticket.
0: Oh, yeah.
1: Ticked, and I think it must have been during a blitz because they were not backing down,
0: extra
1: even
0: vigilant.
1: With my sap story about my poor tire. They were so vigilant.

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1: 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Overnight tonight, maybe a thunderstorm. Tomorrow, 18 degrees, chance of showers. Not amazing. Sunshine Saturday, 23. Maybe a little rain on Sunday, high of 24. But then next week, we will be at potentially 34 degrees with a mix of sun and cloud.

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We're going to get some pretty good weather for this one. Whenever you plan an outdoor activity, you never know what you're going to get. But it is going to be a sunny, hot day on Saturday here in Regina. Great for the cardiac care 5K walk run taking place at Wascana Park. It's very important. It supports investments in new medical technology for the cardiac care unit and continued education of the unit staff. If you want more information, head over to play92.ca.

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0: I'm excited to hear the details. Joel got his bread refund from old Galen Weston there. Yeah. And he said he was going to roll it into some VLT play. And you actually came out with some bread, man.
1: Yeah. I mean, not as much bread as I wanted to. It's still a big win. But the whole point, I wanted to win the Vault Breaker, right? There's been so much hype about the $500,000 winners all around the province. And I was like, man, you know what? It'd be fun. Because what are you going to do with $25? I got $24.11 from the bread settlement. What are you going to do? It makes no difference in my bank account. So I thought I might as well throw it into a VLT, see if I could win the Vault Breaker. I did not win the Vault Breaker, by the way, but I did win $355.
0: That's still $355 you didn't have before.
1: I know. No, dude, I am happy with it. Don't get me wrong.
0: I'm happy for
1: you. Made my night. And it took me, you know how long it took to win that money? I was at the VLT for maybe a minute. Like, easiest, fastest money I've ever made. Yeah. 1, 2, 3.

0: fighting.
1: We got the refugees.
0: No fighting.

92, number one for throwbacks, the Drive Home Happy Hour. You got Stacey and Joel here coming up this hour. We're going to talk about how the federal government are bailing out the people of Saskatchewan with some booze money. It's the booze bailout. Details about that. Also, Stacey's going to fill us in on how smooth going on a field trip with a whole bunch of 7-year-olds is. So we'll hear about that later on.

0: 92. It's Stacey and Joel on a Thursday afternoon. I was absent yesterday because I took some time to go on a field trip with my daughter's class. She's in grade one, and it was an all-day field trip. We left at 9 on the bus, and we didn't get back to school until almost 3 o'clock. So I just want to say, it was a long trek for a group of 7-year-olds and for the adults.
1: Well, and also, you put in more of a full day than you do here normally on your average day.
0: I know.
1: Right? You're here for what, 5 hours?
0: I wasn't used to it.
1: Yeah.
0: I wasn't used to it.
1: 6 hours. That must have been grueling for you.
0: It was grueling. It was stressful also, too, because I was responsible for other people's children.
1: Yeah.
0: I wasn't getting paid. It wasn't a babysitting situation. It was literally like, hey, keep your eyes on these children and make sure they come back at the end of the day. So when we got on the bus at the end and the teacher was like, okay, I'm just going to do a quick roll call to make sure we're all here, I panicked. For a split second, I was like, oh, my God, did my kids come back? And I knew they had, but there's just something.

0: Conversation lives on 620 CKRM. I'm Dave Thomas, voice of the Saskatchewan Roughriders. Saturday is game day as the Riders take on the Winnipeg Blue Bombers in Saskatoon. Countdown to kickoff with Tegan Witko and Wes Cates is at 2. The pregame show's at 4. And kickoff with Luke Mullender and I is at 5. 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

0: Play 92, number one for throwbacks with Stacey and Joel. We've got, looks like more showers on the way for the overnight tonight, down to about six, maybe a thunderstorm too. But I don't know. Yeah, I don't like the term showers. It just sounds weird.
1: Why?
0: Like there should be soap involved. I don't know. Why are we calling it showers? There's got to be a better term.
1: Is it quick? Does it mean because it's like a quick little shower?
0: I don't know. I don't know why duration, they say that. But all I, you know what I think intensity. Of every time we talk about it? I think about those Irish Spring commercials.

hotels where the guy's outside just lathering up in a waterfall in the rainstorm with a bunch of soap. That's what I think of every time, an Irish Spring commercial. So another day like that tomorrow with a 30% chance of showers at 18. Saturday, 23, no showers at all, just sunshine. And repeat performance of the commercial on Sunday and a high of 24. Talk to y'all now.

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You can start bidding on things. The lots start closing at 6 p.m. on the 26th, so you still have some time, but you also don't want to lose track of your bids. You got to keep at it. 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

0: K92, the Drive Home Happy Hour with Stacey and Joel. The federal government were here in Regina yesterday, and for once, it's a good news story. They're giving a tax break to the breweries. It's the booze bailout that they're doing here. Essentially, what's happening is they're going to extend the alcohol excise duty relief for 2 years in hopes of offsetting the rising costs for some of these local businesses. And additionally, the government will provide targeted relief to craft breweries by halving the excise duty rate each brewer pays on the first 15,000 hectoliters of beer brewed in Canada. So
1: 15,000 hectoliters?
0: Yeah. Do you know how many?
1: A
0: hectoliter is, what is it? It is 100 liters. So it's quite a bit. It's quite a...
1: So 52 liters.
0: Yeah.
1: That's how I have to gauge everything.
0: Well, it's essentially what you drink in a weekend is what it is.
1: You get okay. The, yeah. I get it.
0: Yeah.
1: That makes sense.